little bit. Getting dissed by this female artist, that's our number one song. Let's get to it. A sad story about a breakup on the way. I'm grabbing a Kleenex right now. Two collabs this week. One is in our top three, the other right off the top. On the weekend playback from this week in 2012, French DJ David Guetta, Aussie singer Sia with Titanium, song

0: Song about a painful breakup and being stranded with the memories of a lost relationship. Payphone from Maroon 5 with some help from Wiz Khalifa. Song number 9 this week. The only band to appear twice. We've got another single from the same album into the top 3. It's the Weekend Playback, counting down the top 10. This week, Shine the Light on 2015. The band, by the way, Maroon 5 in Brazil as we speak, taking part in Rock in Rio. They will be on the road for a lot of the start into next year, a year that saw 2012, films like Skyfall, Dark Knight Rises, The Hobbit, Unexpected Journey, and Ice Age into the top 5. But the winner for the year, this one.
1: When they come, and they will, they'll come for you.
2: I have an army.
1: We have a Hulk.
0: The Avengers, yeah, with Robert Downey Jr. I know I've said it before, one of my favorite actors, pulling in $1.5 billion, the first in the Avengers series, and the sixth for Marvel's Cinematic Universe. There are dozens now. Another fave for the year was Life of Pi. Ang Lee directed, which is a great read, a great book as well. 50 Shades of Heat or Grey appeared as a bestseller before becoming a film in 2012. We lost Whitney Houston unexpectedly, and this became a huge thing.
3: Open Gangnam Style.
0: Yeah, Gangnam Style. I know we can't help but ride our little horse dance thing. 5 billion views on YouTube and counting. 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We're not going to play it because you may never get it out of your head. Baby Shark did it. Yeah, still number one. Over 17 billion on YouTube. Okay, top 8 on the way, including our number one, which is reportedly written for Jake Gyllenhaal, and our playback power track, which is from a Canadian, and the number 2 song for the entire year. It's all on the way. Weekend Playback. This week, we're focusing on 2012.
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7: Number 8.

She is an English singer, songwriter, activist, Ellie Goulding with Lights. Song number 8, it's the Weekend Playback. Counting down the top 10 from this very week in 2012. TikTok brought that song back a few years ago. Remember that? With car washing videos. In response to that, Goulding did drop a sped up remix in 22 as well. We have to react to what's going on around us. On the way, she's been hanging with a former world leader you might know. Right now, Tramar LaSalle Dillard, a.k.a. Flo Rida from Florida. From his fourth album, Wild Ones, here's the third single, Whistle, in at number 7 on the Weekend Playback from this week in 2012.

She has had a few wild romances. Can we run through a few? Josh Groban, Russell Brand, Robert Aykroyd, John Mayer, Diplo, Orlando Bloom, and others. And now, well, we won't go there. She is with a former world leader. You might know him, Justin Trudeau. Katy Perry, Wide Awake, song number 6 on the Weekend Playback. As we count down the top 10 from this very week in 2012, Perry had a very extensive tour last year and a bit, and has an IMAX release dropping this month titled Katy Perry, The Lifetimes Tour Live in Paris. Okay, a couple to get to before our playback power track, which was the number 2 song of the year from a Canadian. But right now, Beth Alicia Moore, a.k.a.

They went on an indefinite hiatus in 2015 and have not reunited. It's the band Fun. Some Nights, song number 4 on the weekend playback as we count down the top 10. This week, focusing on 2012. Frontman Nate Roos dropped a debut solo project in 2015, and guitarist Jack Antonoff from Fun is focused on his indie rock band The Bleachers and producing. Okay, just outside the top 3 for the week, including our top song reportedly well-directed and poked fun at Jake Gyllenhaal. We're going to hear from Jake, who's going to tell us how to pronounce his name a little later, from the artist. But right now,

season of Canadian Idol in 2007. In 2012, though, she hit a song out of the universe, and it frightened her a little bit after realizing the intense mainstream spotlight when having a huge hit and suddenly stardom is thrown at you. She decided to shift a little and write songs and perform for a passionate community of listeners instead of having 4 billion love your song. She's out on the road, part of All Things Go NYC 2026. That happens next week, September 27th, in New York. But the song that did it for her is one that top charts in close to 20 countries and top 5 in many others. It's from an EP titled Curiosity, later appeared on her second album. Canadian music has never been better, and this song, part of the reason why. Carly Rae Jepsen

Congrats once again on her first child, a boy named Ilya, as she was inspired by heated rivalry. Already taken some flack for that, by the way. Really? Carly Rae Jepsen, Call Me Maybe, our playback power track. Okay, into the top three for 2012. And this week, our top song reportedly directed at Jake Gyllenhaal. He will tell us how to pronounce his name a little later. Couple to get to before then. We hear our Canadian again in a moment, but right now, the only band to appear twice this week. In both tracks from their album Overexposed. It happens sometimes in the biz. Here's One More Night on the Weekend Playback, counting down the top 10 from this week in 2012. Maroon 5 sliding in at number 3.

0: Deadmonton Haunted House. Edmonton's premier haunted attraction is back this fall with three terrifying experiences. 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It all goes down this fall at the iconic old Edmonton Sun Building. 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

0: Our second collab this week, Owl City and Canadian, whom we just heard from, Carly Rae Jepsen. Good Times, song number 2 on the Weekend Playback as we count down the top 10 from this week in 2012. Owl City is Adam Young, who did drop an album back in 23. He's often found on the Owl City Reddit Community Discussions group, so maybe check him out that way. Okay, if that was number 2, we've made it once again to the top of the heap.
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0: She got married a few months back under a shroud of secrecy. Everyone had to sign no disclosure contracts, etc. Sounds like a small little affair. Okay, not quite. Travis Kelce, the groom, he of the Kansas City Chiefs, NFL ready to get going. Pretty hard to keep anything they do out of the public eye, I'm assuming. I'm not one to follow what they're up to, but hoping they're doing okay. Maybe some of their conversations are about how to go out in public incognito. Could you imagine? Maybe Taylor wears a fake mustache and glasses. He's in a dress. I don't know. Thinking the press in your face every day would get a little much. I do give them some kudos for their charity work. The latest numbers say $26 million to various charities. One of them caught my eye. One to Dolly Parton's Imagination Library. Did they know something we didn't know back in the day? Word is our top song is about Jake Gyllenhaal or Gyllenhaal or Gyllenhaal. How do you say it? We're going to get to that in a moment. Based on the title, I guess things did not go well between the two on the Weekend Playback. Counting down the top 10 from this very week in 2012. Our number 1 song, Taylor Swift, We Are Never, Ever Getting Back Together.

0: together.
1: Taylor Swift and Never Ever Getting Back Together, this week's number one song from this very week in September, back in 2012. A song apparently poking some fun at Jake Gyllenhaal, one of her squeezes over the years. She did date several before settling on Kelce, Taylor Lautner, John Mayer for 3 months, Harry Styles, Calvin Harris, and Jake Gyllenhaal. I don't know. Can we go to, well, there was a little bit on, Jake was on Conan O'Brien, and they tried to figure out how to say his last name.
2: The name Gyllenhaal, I never know if I'm pronouncing it correctly. It is a Swedish name, is it not?
3: It is a Swedish name.
2: So yeah. Shouldn't it be like Gyllenhaal?
3: Oh my God.
2: Gyllenhaal.
3: The only two places that is pronounced correctly, my last name like you did just now, is in Sweden and in IKEA.
2: IKEA.
4: Really have to say, that is actually the pronunciation of my last name.
2: Now I can't stop doing it.
3: Thank you. Don't.
2: Right.
3: I have to help you with it. It is actually Yilin Hello.
2: Yilin Hello.
3: There it is.
2: Yilin Hello.
3: There it is.
1: There it is. We're now straight about Jake. Yilin Hole, Yilin Hole, Yilin Hole. All right. The WP Weekend Playback, produced by the Vin Man Team. Vince, I'm Gary James. Hey, thanks for hanging with us for part of your weekend. Here comes fall. What? See you next time.
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0: What's up at play? Deadmonton Haunted House. Edmonton's premier haunted attraction is back this fall with three terrifying experiences. 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

0: Edmonton Haunted House. 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

0: What's up at play? Deadmonton Haunted House. Edmonton's premier haunted attraction is back this fall with three terrifying experiences. 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

0: What's up at play? Deadminton Haunted House. Edmonton's premier haunted attraction is back this fall with three terrifying experiences. 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

0: Edmonton Haunted House. Edmonton's premier haunted attraction is back this fall with three terrifying experiences. 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
1: Kenzie Ray is on her honeymoon, and I thought, who could I get in for a special guest? And sure enough, I got my ex-girlfriend, Giselle, in the studio. Yeah, thanks for coming in once again. I mean, I can't think of many people that would get up at this time, especially exes.
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1: When I started my career, you were right there by my side.
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2: 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You used to buy me those Sex in the City and Gilmore Girl DVDs.
1: Yes.
2: I'd watch them all night. You'd be like, please turn it down.
1: Because I needed to sleep. I had to get up at like 3:30 in the morning. This was in Drumheller when I started my career on a country station.
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0: 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Deadmonton Haunted House. 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
2: Went to the Edmonton Foo Fighters show. That was on Thursday night.
3: How was that concert? It looked good.
2: It was fantastic. It was packed. The weather was amazing. The set list was cool. I only stayed for the Foo Fighters maybe about an hour of the show. Commonwealth Stadium after a show is ridiculous, and it's damn near impossible to get a ride.
3: That's a gong show there.
2: So that's why I ducked out a little early. My date with me, she had to check her purse. I've never heard of anything like that in my life, and it was not even a big purse. That costed $20, and you had to check it in a sketchy white van outside of the stadium.
3: What?
2: Yeah, I never heard anything like that before in my life.
3: That's insane.
2: Yeah, so they ding you for that, and then they search you again at the door, and then you go in and find your seats and have a good time, I guess.
3: That's wild.
2: Silver lining, though, one of the bartenders there gave me 3 free beers and only made me pay for the water.
3: That's awesome.
2: I couldn't believe it. Tipped him $20.
3: That's one beer right there.
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2: If you're wanting to make an Alberta adventure a little scarier, well, Canyon Ski Resort in Red Deer is letting people tackle its aerial obstacle course in the dark.
3: Scary.
2: Yeah. You can use only a headlamp. So this happens Canyon Ski Hill after dark, September 25th from 8:30 to 10:30 p.m. Because what could go wrong with climbing in the dark?
3: That sounds really fun, actually.
2: It sounds terrifying, and I feel like I would not do well at that. But if you're a climber, I feel like that would be really fun and spooky. And then Edmonton Expo wrapped up this weekend at the Expo Center with WWE legend John Cena, the big draw. Fans packed in for his Sunday appearance, along with comics, cosplay, gaming, and a lot more. But did they even see him?
3: Yeah, everybody was asking for a refund.
2: As they should.
3: I mean, where was he?
2: Yeah, we didn't see him. I'm Kenzie, that's what's on my radar.
4: How great is it to have Kenzie back, though? For real. Well, Oilers off to a pretty nice start to the preseason, beating Winnipeg 5-2 on Saturday. Goaltending looked solid, Kenzie. Ryan Shea looked like he belonged with the big boys. And Alex Formanton had a goal and four shots. So early signs are saying he could be a useful depth winger and penalty killer this season in the Blue Jays. So you're saying there's a chance.
2: We love a chance.
4: So Toronto did beat Texas 7-2 to keep the playoff dream breathing. Only 6 games left.
2: Wow.
4: And the math is ugly. There's basically zero room for error. And Vlad Guerrero Jr. left with back tightness. In my words, I think he's just embarrassed of the season.
2: Aw, he needs some 8-5-3-5.
4: Yeah, big time. And Edmonton Elks took a tough one in Toronto, losing 24-19 to the Argos. Next up, Hamilton Ticats, Commonwealth Saturday. I'm Jake, and that is your Play Sports.
5: Broadcasting from the traditional territories of the Treaty 6 Nations in Alberta and the Métis region of Alberta.

0: She's back. I missed her. You missed her. Kenzie Ray back in studio. She's back from Viva Las Vegas.
1: Yeah, we're back, baby.
0: Thank you for coming back.
1: Hey, you're welcome.
0: I was afraid.
1: No, honestly, it was funny because usually trips go by so fast, but that one we both felt like we'd been there for 2 weeks, so we were just ready to come home after the week, but it was good. It was a perfect amount of time to get a bunch of stuff done, and yeah, it's kind of nice to get back to regular life after a trip and just after all the wedding stuff, so it's nice to be back.
0: Welcome back. How much money did you win?
1: Well, we won $116 on one machine.
0: There you go.
1: Yeah. And then we're not going to talk about the rest.
0: Yeah. I don't condone gambling, except, you know.
1: Yeah.
0: In moderation.
1: It was, it was a good amount. It was enough to get those little tickets for memories with 10 cents left on them at the end.
0: Have you seen that McDavid commercial? Connor McDavid commercial about him talking about gambling?
1: Mm-hmm.
0: You might want to mull it over.
1: Nah.
0: And then the guy grows a mullet.
1: There were a lot of mullets in Vegas, and Levi kept making jokes he was going to grow out a mullet.
0: That's funny. It's a smart commercial, though, because they're saying you shouldn't gamble in a certain way, and it's coming from McDavid, who wears Play Alberta on his helmet.
1: Mm-hmm.
0: So it's like, okay, let's keep our superstar as clean as we can and have this little jokey joke against gambling, which is pretty interesting, hey?
1: Yeah, part of me wonders if he made them make it that way so he's not super like pushing the gambling, because I was surprised to even see him in a gambling commercial at all.
0: Yeah.
1: So I think that was maybe his middle grounds of doing it, maybe.
0: A lot of pressure on a guy like that, right?
1: Truly.
0: And you don't want to be in the negative gambling limelight.
1: Yeah, exactly.
0: That's for sure. Who do we got for our 6 a.m. listener club this morning?
1: We got Charlene. Good morning, Charlene. We got Rob. Just up to Rob things. I'm not going to read that text. but thanks for the welcome back, Rob. We did have a very good honeymoon. We have Kaylee texting in. She sent a photo of Finny. He's testing out his toys, just back to normal.
0: Cute.
1: Yeah. Someone needs to give that boy a raise. But no, it was really good. Thank you for everyone wishing that I had a good honeymoon. It was amazing. Yeah, Trev, he liked the tea swizzle. He always does. We love that. Oh, I think we got Tone too.
0: What's up, Tone?
1: Yeah, he says he wants some Youth of a Nation by POD, if not some Eminem. And then we also have Deneen. Can't forget about Deneen. She says the dynamic duo is back. Kenzie, I seen your white limo at the park the day of your wedding. I don't think that was for me.
0: No?
1: No.
0: Oh.
1: Maybe other people got a limo. We just got an Uber XL by the time we went home.
0: Oh.
1: Yeah. But that's fun. I'm glad someone got a limo. We were going to get a limo, but they were so expensive, and you had to like rent it for an hour, and I just wanted to go to the hotel after. So.
0: Yeah, fair enough. You almost needed a holiday after you're in Vegas from your holiday in Vegas. You know?
1: Truly.
0: Yeah. Well, let's get it started, and we'll start with Promiscuous, then we'll get some of your requests on, and we'll chat about the Vegas stories from Kenzie, because there's got to be a few.
1: There's a couple.
0: Okay, good.

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1: 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What's up at play? Deadmonton Haunted House. 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
14: A quiet start for the morning rush. No issues on the go, and it's just roadwork that's going to slow you down. 34th Street is closed between Roper Road and 67th Avenue. Crews are also wrapping up weekend work on 97th Street between 101st Avenue and Jasper Avenue. Use 100th Street as an alternate route.
15: In Play 107 weather, we got some sunny days in the YEG. High of 21 tomorrow, 19 on Wednesday, and then up to 27 this afternoon. Right now it is 14 degrees here in E-Tizzle Town. I'm Kenzie Ray with your Play 107 weather.
16: 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No fighting. We got the refugees.
17: No fighting.

0: Okay, so here we are. Kenzie Ray is back. The cat is back. Lil Ozzy, and I miss them both so much. And Kenzie, welcome back to Vegas. I just wanted to give this to you.
1: Viva Las Vegas. Viva Las Vegas.
0: Okay, so you get off the plane in Vegas. What do you do right there and then? Do you hit up a gambling machine in the airport, or do you guys go straight to the hotel, get ready, and go on the strip and do crazy things?
2: So we went to the hotel first just to check in and change and get out of the airport gear and all that. And then one of the first things we actually did when we went there, we went to the Venetian, and something I've never done before and never really thought about doing was going on the gondolas in there.
0: Cool.
2: Yeah, it was actually really fun, and I was all in honeymoon mode, so I cried. And then there was this other couple on there, and I couldn't tell if they were joking or not, but they kept saying they were brother and sister.
0: Oh.
2: But then they kept putting their arms around each other, but I guess brothers and sisters can do that. I just thought it was kind of odd.
0: Different.
2: Yeah. So I think they were actually siblings, but it was nice because we had people to take photos of us, and they didn't ask us to take photos of them because I don't think they wanted photos of brother and sister on a gondola.
0: No. Did you stop by the new baseball stadium that's being built, or did you see it or anything like that?
2: We did see it. It's still under construction, but they're doing like the arch part on the ends.
0: Oh, wow.
2: Yeah. So they had the cranes up and they were doing that. So it's like right on the strip.
0: Yeah. Vegas getting a Major League Baseball team. That's going to be exciting. Then I have another destination I can fly to watch games.
2: Yeah. Everyone was talking about how excited everyone is about it and all that. So it should be a really good thing. I'm kind of concerned Vegas is going to get a lot more expensive though once that goes up, but that's okay. We won't be back for a little bit. So
0: what was the worst and best parts of your trip?
2: Oh gosh.
0: I know I'm putting you on the spot a bit.
2: I don't know. There wasn't really anything that was the worst.
0: Any issues checking in?
2: No. I mean, the lineup was big when we got there, but then we were in the very back of the line, and we were probably going to be waiting there for a couple hours, and then some guy like came and pulled us out of the line and told us we could do a self-check-in at like a kiosk later, like further in the casino.
0: Yeah, VIP.
2: So we went into that, and we got in within like a half hour, not even.
0: Good.
2: So that was nice. I don't know. My favorite part... There were so many good parts.
0: The restaurants. Did you hit up any good restaurants?
2: Yes. We went to Jason Aldean's bar and restaurant,
0: cool.
2: which was fun because it was a random find. We didn't even plan on going there, which I think made it more special because we just kind of walked upon it. And I heard live music playing. And so that's what made us stop. And then we went in, and it was a super nice bar. And there was live music, like I said. And they sang Amarillo by Morning. And I cried. I was very emotional. But no, that was really fun. I really was hoping to find some live music. And it was country. So I really enjoyed that, and we had some really good kettle chip nachos there.
0: Oh, good.
2: So that was a really good random find, but I don't want to go too much into all of the things we did because I want to save some.
0: Okay.
2: But no, there were a lot of highlights of the trip for sure, and a lot of little random finds.
0: Nice.
2: And it was really cute because when we first got to the hotel and we were checking in and we got moved to this kiosk, we moved over and there was this restaurant near the kiosks, and it was playing our grand entrance song.
0: No way.
2: Which is really funny because it's such a random, it's the Grease song by Frank Volley.
0: Yeah.
2: So it was a very random, specific song that you don't usually hear. So the fact that it was playing when we first checked in was just a sign that it was going to be a good trip, and
0: the stars aligned for you.
2: Yeah, and we kept having things like that happen on the trip where it was just like everything just worked out perfectly.
0: Wow.
2: So it was just really sweet and really nice and really fun.
0: Good. If you want to share a Vegas story with us, we'd love to hear them this morning. 780-784-7107. We'll take those for the next 15 minutes. If you have any crazy stories, we'd love to hear you.
2: Yeah.
0: But and now Kenzie's back because and we're so glad she's back. Here's Alanis on Play 107. Good morning.

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16: Still quiet out there this morning with no issues on the go. Volume is starting to make your way eastbound on Highway 16 and near 231st Street. Crews are still working on 112th Avenue over Wayne Gretzky Drive. You're down to one lane each direction. And we have construction on 34th Street. That's closed between Roper Road and 67th Avenue. 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With Play 107 traffic, I'm Amber Belzer.
17: In Play 107 weather, the sunny sun is hanging out with us for the next few days. Up to 21 tomorrow, 19 on Wednesday, and then a high of 27 today. It is 13 right now in E-Town. 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

0: Jake Ryan, Kenzie Ray. It is the Play Morning Show. And Kenzie's back from Las Vegas. Kenzie, coming up after 7, it's time to get back into our routine, okay? We got our 1K wordplay. Your mic should be on.
1: There we go.
0: I'm not used to touching your mic all the time, you know, anymore, right?
1: Get used to it, bub.
0: I know. But yeah, 7:45 is your cue to call to win $1,000. Are you going to pick Kenzie or me today? Kenzie didn't give away $1,000 last week. Came very close, though, with the special guests.
1: Ooh, fun.
0: Yeah, I think Cindy was one word away.
1: No.
0: Yeah.
1: Oh, that would have been so good.
0: Yeah, and we had two kids calling.
1: Aw.
0: In a row.
1: Cute.
0: Yeah, and they were so close and so happy that they got to win some money, right?
1: Aw, I love that.
0: Yeah, and also coming up, 2000 movies fans. Yeah, we'll talk about that in showbiz. A new movie Kenzie's going to reveal could be made, and I'm not going to tell you the title of it because you're going to have to wait till showbiz. In the meantime, Needy Girl from Chromeo is on Play 107. Good morning.

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1: Time to find out what's on Kenzie's radar.
2: The Terry Fox Foundation has officially passed the $1 billion mark for cancer research. More than 1,300 research projects have been funded, and this past weekend's Terry Fox Run added another $30 million+ to the cause.
3: Yeah, my daughter's school does Toonies for Terry.
2: Oh, that's cute.
3: Yeah, very cool. I think a lot of schools do that.
2: Yeah, I remember we did the Terry Fox Run in school, too, back in Red Deer. That was not my favorite because I hated running. I walked the entire thing and I never won anything, but I still finished it, and that's all that matters.
3: Well, look what Terry did.
2: Yeah. Go Terry. R.I.P. And who let the dogs out? Edmonton's first Dogs on 104 Festival took over two blocks downtown this past weekend with food vendors and activities for their pups and the people, obviously, all while raising money for a local dog rescue. The goal for the event was to raise $8,000 to cover vet bills incurred by the Beagles Plus Dog Rescue Society. I couldn't find an actual answer on how much was raised, but that was the goal, and it sounded like it went really well, so hopefully all those little beagles got their monies.
3: So if you're on 104 today, watch out for dog poo.
2: Yeah, pretty much.
3: Yeah.
2: Yeah.
3: No, people probably picked up after themselves.
2: I would hope so.
3: Of course.
2: Kenzie, that's what's on my radar.
3: Edmonton Oilers off to a pretty nice start.
4: Yeah.
3: The preseason, beating Winnipeg 5-2 on Saturday. Goaltending looked solid. Ryan Shea looked like he belonged with the big boys, and Alex Formanton had a goal and four shots. So early signs are saying he could be a useful depth winger and penalty killer this season, which is exactly what we need.
2: So Ryan Shea is new too?
3: Yes.
2: Ah.
3: Solid goaltending effort.
2: Oh, he's a goalie. That's so fun.
3: Yeah.
2: Oh, man.
3: And those Blue Jays, is there a chance? Well, maybe. Toronto did beat Texas 7-2 to keep the playoff dream breathing. Only six games left in the season, so the math is ugly. And there is basically zero room for error. And Vladimir Guerrero Jr., he left with back tightness, so we'll have to keep an eye on that. But there's a small chance that we can still make the playoffs, but it's not looking good.
2: So is that the wild card?
3: Yeah.
2: Is that the, oh, it's not over yet.
3: Yeah, it'd be pretty much wild if we got it at this point.
2: Aww.
3: Yeah. I'm Jake, that's your sports.
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0: Let's get into the Monday edition of Showbiz. Kate Beckinsale has people a little concerned after posting some pretty bleak messages on Instagram over the weekend. One post just said, bye, on a black screen. Another said, congratulations, you won. I give up. Over a picture of a rainbow. Now, apparently this comes after she wiped her entire Instagram account. This was in August, following comments about her weight. Yeah, that's not exactly happy Sunday, everyone. Meanwhile, Kenzie, apparently this is an actual headline. Taylor Swift points to her wedding ring after Travis Kelce scores his first touchdown of the season.
1: It's a proud wifey, that one.
0: Oh, yeah. And you know we're heading toward this. People are going to start betting on whether Taylor touches the wedding ring after Travis scores, like every single time now.
1: Yeah, pretty much. That's the new.
0: Are you taking the over or under on Taylor touching her wedding ring, Brad? Oh, I don't know, man. She may touch it tonight.
1: Add it to the football bingo.
0: Yeah.
1: This one's for all the early 2000s movie fans.
2: You weren't at the party last night. Where were you?
3: Well, it's totally on the DL. I mean, not to fit to print. I'm dating John Tucker.
2: Hey!
1: A sequel to John Tucker Must Die is not a dead idea, which I'm here for. Jesse Metcalf, the guy who plays John Tucker, he says that the script does exist, although the project is currently on hold, but he does think that there's plenty of interest in bringing John Tucker back, and all I can say is let's freaking go!
0: Isn't he 50 now?
1: Oh my gosh. Holy crap, he's 47! Damn, he looks good for his age though.
0: I still look better.
1: He's like one of those Cloonies.
0: Yeah, he's looking good.
1: And here's a fun reminder that rejection does not mean much in music. Because Luke Combs, Chappell Roan, and Lainey Wilson, and Maren Morris, they all auditioned for The Voice, and they were all rejected. And Lainey actually auditioned 7 times. Just goes to show that even when you're the good, sometimes you still gotta face rejection. I think that's really interesting when you hear things like that happening. I think that kind of boosts your morale about, you can do it.
0: Yeah, don't give up.
1: Yeah, exactly. Because you could be the next Luke Combs or Chappell Roan.
0: You hear that, kids?
1: Yeah, be the next Lainey.
0: And that is your Showbiz.

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16: We have three problems on the go. A collision southbound 156th Street at the Yellowhead Overpass. Another collision eastbound Highway 16 just before Highway 44. A volume is backing up towards Century Road, so use Highway 16A as an alternate route. And we have a collision in Fort Saskatchewan causing a delay through the intersection of Highway 15 and Highway 21. Lots of emergency crews are on there, so watch out for lane closures in effect. $5 faves delivered to you. Yeah, it's real. Skip is delivering $5 deals all over Alberta. Fire up the app while this incredible deal lasts. Skip to the good part. In Play 107 weather, expect some sunny days ahead. Tomorrow's getting up to 21. Wednesday will hit 19. And today's going to be real spicy with 27. We are still sitting at 13 right now in the capital city. I'm Kenzie Ray with your Play 107 weather.
4: Coming up, the details of Kenzie's Vegas trip. Yeah, the after-wedding fun. Here's Lights. I had

0: Yes, Kenzie Ray is back from Las Vegas. And you have something fun for me right now?
1: Yeah.
0: Okay.
1: I have a Two Truths and a Lie Vegas edition. Because I feel like if I tell you too many stories, then you'll be able to know which one is true and which one isn't. So, okay. Ready?
0: I'm ready.
1: All right. One. Well, you'll look at me because I feel like my line has gotten probably worse. I did a shot of tequila with a scorpion in it.
0: Ooh.
1: Yeah. I accidentally threw my phone in the garbage at In-N-Out Burger. And we went to Blue Man Group and were selected to be part of the show.
0: Whoa. That's cool.
1: Yeah.
0: Where were they playing? The Sphere?
1: Luxor, the pyramid one.
0: That's right. They've been there. They had a residency for a while now.
1: Yeah. Yeah, it was plastered everywhere, so it must be a while now.
0: Blue Man Group, eh?
1: Yeah, I've always wanted to see them.
0: Wow, I can imagine. So it's two truths and a lie.
1: Yes.
0: Okay, so the lie is the Blue Man Group.
1: Nope.
0: What?
1: Yeah.
0: You went to the Blue Man Group?
1: Yeah, and we got to be a part of the show.
0: You mean you didn't put your phone in the... in the garbage?
1: No, thankfully not. I'm actually surprised I didn't lose it or leave it somewhere or drop it somewhere. But it was in me fanny pack all the time for safekeeping.
0: And what was the other one?
1: I did a shot of tequila with a scorpion in it.
0: So, two truths and a lie.
1: Yeah.
0: So, you did do a shot with a scorpion in it.
1: I did.
0: Good for you.
1: Yeah, it was fun. Except I felt his little... so yeah, there's his little claw or his little tail go down my throat, but...
0: What are you talking about? You did not.
1: Yeah, it was gross. But I committed to it. It was a really tall shot glass, and Vegas shots are already double the size.
0: Yes.
1: So this thing was probably a good, like, 3 to 4 ounces. So I basically just had to chug it. Otherwise, I was going to taste it. And, like, everybody was looking because she came up with a cowbell when she brought the shot out, which I wasn't expecting. I just wanted to do my weird little shot and leave. So there was a cowbell and everything. But I got to keep the shot glass, and so that was pretty fun. But, yeah, no, it was... it was interesting. I don't know how I felt about it, but it just happened so fast. And yeah. Man,
0: so you ate a scorpion.
1: But yeah, I swallowed it whole. So it came out fine.
0: Well, when the new Fear Factor comes out, you can go on it.
1: There we go.
0: More updates coming up with Vegas, though, I hope.
1: Yes.
0: Man, plenty. I did bad on that one.
1: Yeah.
0: I didn't take you for a Blue Man Group girl.
1: Oh, it was so good.
0: Wow.
1: It was amazing.
0: I haven't heard a reference to Blue Man Group in years.

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0: Deadmonton Haunted House. Edmonton's premier haunted attraction is back this fall with three terrifying experiences. Creepy creatures around every corner and scares that'll have you sleeping with the lights on. It all goes down this fall at the iconic old Edmonton Sun Building. 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
19: Crews are still with a collision southbound 156th Street at the Yellowhead Overpass and seeing delays eastbound Highway 16 before Highway 44 where there's another crash and traffic is very heavy on the approach. So you might want to use Highway 16A as an alternate route. And over in Fort Saskatchewan, we have delays at Highway 15 and Highway 21 due to a crash right in the middle of the intersection. 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Exclusions apply. With Play 107 traffic, I'm Amber Belzer.
20: In Play 107 weather, expect some sunny days ahead. Tomorrow will reach 21. Wednesday's going to be similar with 19. And then today's going to be roasty toasty, getting up to 27. It is now 11 degrees in the YEG. I'm Kenzie Ray with your Play 107 weather.
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1: So I heard we're talking to somebody new.
2: Yeah, first meet.
3: Yes, I'm new today.
2: Yay.

0: take a gander out of the studio?
1: Kenzie, please.
0: Bye, Kenzie.
2: Okay, bye.
0: That's good. She needs to leave the studio.
1: Yeah.
0: She just got back from holidays. I got some good words. Let's go for the gold here, okay?
1: Okay.
0: Lisa, your first word is cry.
1: Baby.
0: What?
1: Like a baby cries? Baby?
0: Oh, sorry. No, somebody came in the door. I don't know who that was. And they're like, sorry. I'm like, okay. Good answer so far. Okay, your next word is needle.
1: Needle. Like a needle? Like you poke yourself?
0: It's up
1: needle?
0: To you. It's up to you.
1: Medication. That's a weird one.
0: Needle. Medication?
1: Yeah, for needle. Yeah.
0: Okay. All the kids probably thought I said Nito, those squishies.
1: Yeah. Yes, right? My kids love that.
0: All right, next up is mushroom.
1: Soup.
0: Yep. Drink.
1: Coffee.
0: I've had two already.
1: I need to go get mine.
0: And your final word is Monday.
1: Monday. School day. School.
0: Gotcha.
1: You had some hard ones today.
0: You think so? Okay.
1: Yeah.
0: Maybe. Kenzie, she said I had some hard ones today.
2: Oh, no. Well, why would you do that on a Monday?
1: Right?
2: Jeez. How rude.
0: And she hasn't even had her coffee yet.
1: Yes.
2: Yeah.
0: All right, Kenzie, your first word for $25 is mushroom.
2: Soup.
0: Yeah.
2: Yeah, let's go. Best soup ever.
1: See, hard ones, right?
0: Kenzie, your next word is cry.
2: Baby.
1: Yes.
0: I'm sorry, she said baby.
2: Nah, it didn't work. She got excited first. Can't trick me. Trick me.
0: $50.
2: Wow, okay.
0: Drink. We're getting all the sound effects today.
2: Yes, we are. Okay.
1: You got them for me, too.
2: Yeah, there we go. It's a team effort. Drink.
0: I mean, it really could be anything, right?
2: I know. Let's go with coffee.
0: Kenzie's had her coffee.
2: Yeah, let's go.
0: I mean, what else would it be, right?
2: Truly, it's the morning.
0: I mean, when you really think about it.
2: We all need our coffee.
1: And he said I didn't have my coffee yet.
0: That's right.
2: Oh, yeah, I guess. Was, I didn't even think about that. But.
0: Top of mind, though. Top of mind.
2: Yeah.
0: $75.
1: Top of mind for me, so.
0: Now, this is where it may get tricky.
2: Oh, okay.
0: Two away from $1,000.
2: Mm-hmm.
0: Kenzie, your next word is Monday.

0: I have two in my head.
1: Monday.
0: Week?
2: She said school.
0: Oh, that's a good one, too. It could be many things for Monday, so that's tricky.
3: It could have been many things.
0: But that's okay.
2: And your final word to get Lisa, newcomer to 1K Wordplay, is needle.

0: Nicotine?
1: Nope, she said medication.
0: Oh, see, I didn't know if we were going that way or the other way. The craftzilla in me went knitting.
1: But
2: not
1: still.
2: A crafty person.
0: Still a good answer. No, that's totally fair. Those were good answers, though.
1: Hey, Lisa.
2: You did really good.
1: You got yourself $75. I think we did better than maybe you thought you were going to do.
2: We did.
1: Well, congratulations on $75. We hope to hear from you in the future. In the meantime, just hang on a sec so we can grab your info, okay?
2: Thank you. Sounds good.
1: You're welcome. All right, kids, parents, stick around. We got today's riddle coming up. See if you can beat your parents. And here's Hold On, We're Going Home. Not yet. You got to go to school first. It's play. That's right.

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1: Time to find out what's on Kenzie's radar.
2: An Edmonton bookstore is getting international attention. Magpie Books in Ritchie has been recognized among the world's most beautiful bookstores thanks to its unique design and community-focused vibe.
3: Been there?
2: I have not. I'm not a big book reader personally.
3: Yeah.
2: I don't have the attention span for it. I always wished I could be, though. I very much envy book readers, people who can read an entire novel in a week. I don't understand how they do it, but I'm very envious of that ability because I could not. But I hope they have kitties there because that always makes a good bookstore in my books. Wow, I didn't even mean to say that. That was funny. And good news, if you like a beer with your Oilers hockey, those rumored $20 plus brews, they're not happening.
3: Okay.
2: The cheapest domestic beer at Rogers Place is going to be $16.50, while the bigger one is going to be $18.50.
3: I mean, that's it?
2: Yeah, so basically $20 if you tip, which you should tip your bartenders. But hey, it's better than 20 plus to start off, you know? You got to take your wins where you can.
3: Obviously, that's still a hell of a lot.
2: It is a lot, so... But I think the water's also up there, too. So, I mean, it's hard to choose, you know?
3: Yeah.
2: I'm Kenzie. That's what's on my radar.
3: Quick look at sports here. Oilers have given us our first little preseason glimpse, and there's one guy getting people talking. Yeah, Alex Formanton. Goal in his debut. Four shots. Plenty of speed. Look, though, it's preseason, Kenzie, so nobody's engraving his name on the Stanley Cup just yet.
2: No.
3: But you can officially put him on the, okay, I'm watching this guy list.
2: We like having someone know what they're doing there.
3: Very true. Meanwhile, not so great for the Blue Jays. They are refusing to completely disappear from the playoff picture, though. They did beat Texas 7-2, but with only six games left, Toronto basically needs everything to go right. So, yeah, Jays fans, keep the calculator out. And the Edmonton Elks looking to bounce back after a 24-19 loss to Toronto. Hamilton is up next Saturday at Commonwealth. I'm Jake Ryan, and that's your Play Sports.
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0: 8:05, Jake, Ryan, Kenzie, Ray. What a gorgeous start to the day. Going for a high, I think Kenzie said, of 27 today?
1: Yeah, roasty toasty.
0: Amazing. Okay, time for today's riddle. Yeah, time to make the kids think and you parents question your entire morning routine. So today's riddle, Kenzie, would you like the honors of reading the riddle today?
1: I would love to.
0: All right, kids, parents, pay attention. Let's see if you can get this one. It's a little more difficult than the ones I had last week when you were in Vegas.
1: Oh.
0: So go for it. Let's hear it.
1: All right. You can break me without touching me. You can keep me without holding me. You can give me away and still somehow owe me. Parents make me before school, and kids have a funny way of testing me before the day is over. What am I?
0: Now, I gave this one to you a little bit earlier. And you were so close.
1: I think it was a pretty good guess because I'm not usually good at riddles, but.
0: Yeah, 780-784-7107. I'll give it to you one more time. Sounds easy until you actually try to answer it, of course, but. You can break me without touching me. You can keep me without holding me. You can give me away and still somehow owe me. Parents make me before school, and kids have a funny way of testing me before the day is over. 780-784-7107. Let's see who gets this one first. Here's T-Swizzle.

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4: Okay, before we get back into the riddle, I just got this text from my daughter, and she's like, "Dad, please don't be mad when you get back from work because I physically couldn't go to school today because you left my shoes in your vehicle." What?
5: The kid only has one pair of shoes?
4: Or? She has a plethora of shoes to choose from. Okay, I'll deal with that later, but I just had to share that.
5: That's like, hilarious.
4: Now, that's an excuse if I ever heard one.
5: That is. Yeah.
4: But back to the riddle, 780-784-7107. And I got to go back to the riddle here. I just got to find it. I'm completely out of it now just because of that text from my daughter. But here we go. Today's riddle. One more time here for you. You can break me without touching me. You can keep me without holding me. You can give me away and still somehow owe me. Parents make me before school, and kids have a funny way of testing me before the day is over. Some answers coming in there, Kenzers.
5: Yeah, so he had some really good answers, honestly. Darren, he said bed.
4: Okay.
5: Good answer. Brittany said lunch.
4: Oh.
5: I love lunch. Tatiana and a lot of others said patience, and personally that was my guess when he first told me.
4: That is a good guess.
5: Yeah. Maria, she said sleep. Jordan said silence, and Christy and lots of others said plans.
4: Okay.
5: And then we also had promise, which was very guessed as well.
4: So is that the answer? Yeah, that's the answer.
5: Yeah, it is.
4: Tone got it right on the first try.
5: Yeah, he did.
4: Well done, everybody. We'll have an all-new riddle tomorrow. Let's play 107. Hello.

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14: Watch out for a stall on Grote Road and 102nd Avenue. Stay to the left. And we still have that crash in Fort Saskatchewan causing delays through the intersection Highway 15 and Highway 21. Emergency crews are on scene. Still a little bit slow through the construction zone westbound Yellowhead Highway between 50th and 66th Streets. It was in the right lane, so stay to the left. 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
15: In Play 107 weather, Mr. Sunny Sun is still hanging around. Up to 21 tomorrow, 19 on Wednesday, and a whopping 27 this afternoon. It is still 11 degrees here in E-Town. I'm Kenzie Ray with your Play 107 weather.

0: Jake Ryan, Kenzie Ray. Welcome to the Play Morning Show. If you are just joining us, it is Monday at 8:22, and I just received a voice note from my daughter explaining why she couldn't go to school today.
1: Seems legit.
0: Check this out.
2: So I couldn't go to school. First up, I missed the bus. Second up, no shoes here fit me at all. I tried them on. They don't fit. And if I put socks on, it's just going to be tighter. It didn't work. I don't have shoes at school. No, please don't be mad when you get back.
0: Oh, boy. She blamed me for leaving her shoes in the Play 107 vehicle.
1: Yeah, she called you out hard.
0: She left four different messages. Have you ever heard such an excuse?
1: I give her points for creativity. She definitely thought out every aspect of it.
0: The thing is, she's got lots of shoes.
1: She could have wore her wedding heels.
0: She totally could have wore the wedding heels. I mean, they were $200. That would have been funny, strutting the hallways.
1: Right?
0: In those.
1: Work it.
0: But she could have wore her Uggs. She could have wore the slippers you got her too.
1: But they're too tight if she puts her socks on.
0: Unbelievable. Let us know some of the strangest excuses you've heard from your children, because to me, that is right up there. I mean, what do you tell the teacher?
1: True.
0: I'm sending the teacher those voice notes and being like, yeah, I was at work when this went down. You're somber on Play.

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0: What's happening?
1: There's a stalled car northbound on Grote Road. I just passed it like 5 minutes ago.
0: Oh, brutal. That'll slow it down, hey?
1: That's all I needed to add to my Monday. I'm late for an appointment. I got sick on Friday. This is all I need.
0: Right, and what's your name?
1: Michelle.
0: Michelle, thank you for informing us. We appreciate you. We'll get that out there. Yeah, 835 Kenzie Ray. Tell us, finally, what this secret project you were working on for your wedding is.
2: Okay, my secret project that took me very, very long, and there will be a video of it up too, but I will post a photo at least now for you to see the final results, but it was a shark disco ball.
0: Wow.
2: Yeah. Yeah, it was...
0: This thing shone all night.
2: I know, it turned out so good, and it looked good with all the lights and everything.
0: Did it actually get put up?
2: Mm-hmm. Yeah, we put it after the, because we needed to put it on the arch, so we had to put it up after the ceremony.
0: Right.
2: And then, yeah, we put it up later.
0: It almost fell and broke.
2: Oh, don't tell me that.
0: Did you see that part?
2: No.
0: Oh, you didn't?
2: No, it's probably a good thing I didn't.
0: Levi and his buddy were putting it up, and... The buddy saved it.
2: Oh, good for him.
0: It was like a football catch.
2: Oh, man, that would have been so rough. Oh.
0: So we need to see a picture of this thing because it is magnificent.
2: Oh, thank you. It turned out really good.
0: I feel like you could sell it for thousands on eBay.
2: I probably could.
0: But you wouldn't.
2: I would never.
0: It's a wedding memento.
2: It is. And I worked so hard on it.
0: You could rent it out for parties for people that like sharks.
2: That's true, but if someone breaks it, then I might have to break them.
0: Oh, that's very true.
2: But I will post a photo on the Play 107 Instagram.
0: When?
2: So, right as we speak, right now.
0: Yeah, and rate it. Let us know how spectacular this thing is. I mean, anything under a 10 out of 10 is completely wrong.
2: Exactly.
0: Very cool stuff. Will we hear more wedding tales after?
2: Of course.
0: Okay, good. In the meantime, we got some songs to pick for the Throwback Throwdown. Yeah, Kenzie's back from her honeymoon in Vegas. And here's Shook from Sean Desmond.

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0: We still have a stall on Grote Road at 102nd Avenue blocking the right lane. All clear of the crash, Highway 15 and Highway 21. It's a bit slow due to construction northbound 170th Street at 87th Avenue with north and southbound single alternating traffic through the intersection and quite a bit of volume in the university northbound 114th Street near 76th Avenue. 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With Play 107 traffic, I'm Amber Belzer.
18: In Play 107 weather, we've got a sunny week ahead, my friends. High of 21 tomorrow, 19 on Wednesday, and then all the way up to 27 today. It is 10 degrees right now in Eatizzle Town. I'm Kenzie Ray with your Play 107 weather. Let's have some fun. This game is sick. It's time to play the throwback. Throw down quick. Don't be too shy. Just text in and vote for the song that you'd like to win.
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19: 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It's a tad bit late. Nate Dogg and Warren G had to regulate.
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0: it. It's time to play the throwback throwdown. Quick, don't be too shy. Just text in and vote for the song that you'd like to win.
1: Yeah. And lots of people voting today. Welcome back, Kenzie from Vegas. I don't have to have a special guest in anymore because you're the special guest every day. And Ozzy as well is here, just so you know.
2: Mm-hmm.
1: Forensics rescue kitten. He's getting bigger, cuter, and well-behaved in the studio.
2: Yeah, this is just his mojo dojo casa house.
1: Absolutely. I like that. So what do we got on the text line?
2: Well, we were tied,
1: yeah,
2: as we usually are, but the lovely Valerie just texted in and she's going with me.
1: Valerie?
2: Valerie. Ooh.
1: Isn't that a song?
2: Yeah.
1: Valerie. It's that remake
2: Amy Winehouse.
1: Oh, okay. I'm thinking of a completely different one.
2: Oh, maybe that one too.
1: All right. So, Ciara, Missy Elliott, 1-2 step. Let's do it.
2: Yay.

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0: Number one for throwbacks.
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0: Let's get into the Monday edition of Showbiz. Kate Beckinsale has people a little concerned after posting some pretty bleak messages on Instagram over the weekend. One post just said, bye, on a black screen. Another said, congratulations, you won. I give up, over a picture of a rainbow. Now, apparently this comes after she wiped her entire Instagram account. This was in August, following comments about her weight. Yeah, that's not exactly happy Sunday, everyone. Meanwhile, Kenzie, apparently this is an actual headline. Taylor Swift points to her wedding ring after Travis Kelce scores his first touchdown of the season.
1: It's a proud wifey, that one.
0: Oh, yeah. And you know we're heading toward this. People are going to start betting on whether Taylor touches the wedding ring after Travis scores, like every single time now.
1: Yeah, pretty much. That's the new.
0: Are you taking the over or under on Taylor touching her wedding ring, Brad? I don't know, man. She may touch it tonight.
1: Add it to the football bingo.
0: Yeah.
1: This one's for all the early 2000s movie fans.
2: You weren't at the party last night. Where were you?
3: Well, it's totally on the DL. I mean, not fit to print. I'm dating John Tucker.
2: Hey!
1: A sequel to John Tucker Must Die is not a dead idea, which I'm here for. Jesse Metcalf, the guy who plays John Tucker, he says that the script does exist, although the project is currently on hold, but he does think that there's plenty of interest in bringing John Tucker back, and all I can say is, let's freaking go!
0: Isn't he 50 now?
1: Oh my gosh. Holy crap, he's 47! Damn, he looks good for his age, though.
0: I still look better.
1: He's like one of those Cloonies.
0: Yeah, he's looking good.
1: And here's a fun reminder that rejection does not mean much in music. Because Luke Combs, Chappell Roan, and Lainey Wilson, and Maren Morris, they all auditioned for The Voice, and they were all rejected. And Lainey actually auditioned 7 times. Just goes to show that even when you're the good, sometimes you still gotta face rejection. I think that's really interesting when you hear things like that happening. I think that kind of boosts your morale about, you can do it.
0: Yeah, don't give up.
1: Yeah, exactly. Because you could be the next Luke Combs or Chappell Roan.
0: You hear that, kids?
1: Yeah, be the next Lainey.
0: And that is your Showbiz.

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0: Yes, Kenzie Ray is back from Las Vegas. You have something fun for me right now?
1: Yeah.
0: Okay.
1: I have a two truths and a lie, Vegas edition. Because I feel like if I tell you too many stories, then you'll be able to know which one is true and which one isn't. So, okay. Ready?
0: I'm ready.
1: All right. One, I did a shot of tequila with a scorpion in it.
0: Oof.
1: Yeah. I accidentally threw my phone in the garbage at In-N-Out Burger. And we went to Blue Man Group and were selected to be part of the show.
0: Whoa. That's cool.
1: Yeah.
0: Where were they playing? The Sphere?
1: Luxor, the pyramid one.
0: They had a residency for a while now.
1: Yeah, it was plastered everywhere, so it must be a while now.
0: Blue Man Group, eh?
1: Yeah, I've always wanted to see them.
0: Wow, I can imagine. So it's two truths and a lie.
1: Yes.
0: Okay, so the lie is the Blue Man Group.
1: Nope.
0: What?
1: Yeah.
0: You went to the Blue Man Group?
1: Yeah, and we got to be a part of the show.

0: do, look what you just made me do.
1: I guess for now you've got the last laugh.

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1: Hey, it's Mariah. I'm back without Ty today. And another thing that's back in pop culture is CDs, apparently. I'll tell you why this generation is going crazy for them again. Coming up.
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0: It's Play with Mariah and Ty.
1: Apparently, according to Rolling Stone magazine, CDs are back. Yeah, Gen Z, they're dictating what's hot and what is in to purchase again. And I grew up having a Discman, a Walkman, I guess. And CDs, I would say, weren't arguably pretty durable physical media, but they're booming again. And I guess it's because people just want, I don't know, 90s coded things. According to an industry report, I guess the first half of 2026 saw a 16% surge in CD sales. Crazy. I didn't even really think you could still buy CDs. Like, I knew you could buy vintage thrifted CDs, like you can, obviously, records. And I know new records are printed all the time, but I didn't really think that new CDs were printed all the time. Yeah, so I don't know. I don't know why. I don't know why Gen Z is doing it again, but it's happening. People like it. Maybe it's a little less distracting than having an algorithm pump through music that you think you would like. You know, sometimes if you're listening to Spotify or Apple Music, something like that, it'll kind of just tell you what you need to listen to next. And I feel like maybe this makes people feel a little bit more in control of what they're listening to, you know? I used to listen to CDs like burn out the tracks. I would just listen to the album cover to cover, back to front, over and over again. And I feel like that's a lost art. Skipping songs is what we're currently in right now, and it's kind of crazy to me.
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1: I don't know why, but this little fact about Rob Pattison just makes him that much more desirable, okay? I'm even past the twihard stage. I love him no matter what, but this was hilarious. I'll tell you what he got quoted saying in an interview recently, and you're going to resonate with it.
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1: Everybody knows that it's Rob Pattinson's year. He's been in every damn movie. He's got like 800 coming out this year and next year. He's just on a roll. And if you didn't need another green flag from him because he's just a fantastic human being on the acting screen, I saw this quote from him today and I was like, this is hilarious. My husband's listening. Be more like this. He said, I wish I could be with the guys and talk about sports. The only thing I know is conspiracy theories on Reddit and also celebrity gossip on Reddit. Can you imagine? You're just on Reddit looking up the next weirdest thing about whoever's dating who, about a celebrity blind item, and then boom, it's a burner account from Rob Pattinson in the comments section. I bet you more celebrities do this. They obviously just aren't like kooky enough to reveal that in an interview magazine. Rob Pattinson, a real one.
0: Bad boss.
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1: Deadmonton Haunted House. 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

pedal. 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And I'm like,

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1: Kind of ironic that cell phones were invented so that you could reach somebody away from their home, right? You could reach them at places where you might not be able to get them traditionally with a landline. I feel like that has been kind of overused and blown up in today's culture to the point where people don't want to be reached at all. And I'll tell you why people are having this realization coming up.
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1: Finally, I have found my people. Ty makes fun of me regularly because if you were to open up my cell phone, even my email on my desktop here at work, you would see that I have a very large amount of notifications. It's a bad thing. I'm just bad at correspondence. I have stacked missed calls. I don't know. I never empty out my voicemail. 33 missed voicemails, 111 missed messages. Or I see them, but sometimes I just don't open them. You know, I'm like, I'm driving. I'm doing whatever. I'm with my kid. I'm not going to open it up. 3,400 personal emails. Those are rookie numbers. I even emptied those out recently. My point being, though, I was reading, ironically, online, a magazine that said, when did having a phone mean being able to be available 24/7? These are my people. People that are okay with not answering their friends right away. And, you know, the real homies that I'm chatting with on whatever regular basis, they get it because they're the same as me. I think about my mom when she was peak parenting in the 90s. There was no time to be talking to her friends all the time. And when my mom was on the phone, she was to be disturbed, to be a long call. Maybe that would be the weekly or every other weekly catch up. Now you could get called all the time. Right? Picture this. You just get home from work, busy day. You finally get home. You make supper, you get your kids to bed, do whatever you're going to do. Have a little time with your spouse if that is the case, or you're with your pets. And then boom, the group chat's popping off. You get phone calls. You get a FaceTime. Crazy. Back in my house when I was a kid, nobody would dare ring the home phone past 9 and even be a late one. Like probably past 7:38. There would be no ring in the home phone. It's a little bit more daunting, you know? You kind of would risk looking a bit like an ass if you phone that late into the evening. Now nobody cares. They'll light up your phone at like 3 a.m. That's why Do Not Disturb exists, for those crazy group chats that just pop off. Nobody cares about the time, whether you're working in the morning. I just want to go back to the ways of the 90s.
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1: Ty is away today, but I know that he is also a victim of this. Same with myself, because I find myself doing this daily, not just for work, to save stuff, to talk about it later on the show, but I just do it for my everyday life. You probably do as well. And there are a lot of people saying you gotta stop saving things for later on your digital platforms. That was a feature that didn't exist before. You just had to read it and move on. But now, you can save things on TikTok, on Instagram, on Facebook, on Pinterest. Like, I know Pinterest was meant for that initially. We'll leave Pinterest out of this. But still, it gets extremely overwhelming. I find myself on Instagram saving book recommendations. I have a whole collection of books that I've saved for later to remember to look into them, to buy them, because I feel like I'm missing out if I don't look at what's been rated, or like the next hyped up book, or a particular genre. I save it for later. Have I bought any of those books? Probably not. I get distracted by Facebook Marketplace, by other books that are being pushed through my algorithm that I gotta go and buy. I do it for recipes, for things that I want to send to my husband because I want to prove a point. It's hilarious. A lot of people do it on Letterboxd. If you don't have Letterboxd, you know, we can rate and review movies. It gets insane, and you start to have a massive collection of stuff that you feel like you need to catch up on. I don't really have the answer for this, because ironically enough, I read this on Instagram and I did save the post for later to figure out how to deal with it. So there's that.
0: Music, mischief, and mild productivity.
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1: Two truths and a lie, Vegas edition. 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Oof. I accidentally threw my phone in the garbage at In-N-Out Burger. And we went to Blue Man Group and were selected to be part of the show.
0: Where were they playing? The Sphere?
1: Luxor, the pyramid one. Always wanted to see them.
0: So the lie is the Blue Man Group.
1: Nope.
0: What?
1: Yeah.
0: You went to the Blue Man Group?
1: Yeah, and we got to be a part of the show.
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1: I feel like I went all summer without having a run-in with one of these critters, and now they're everywhere in my backyard. 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
1: Everybody seems to think that it's fall season and we're into the nice leaves and stuff, but all this really means is that there's a bunch of spiders in my backyard now. Abnormally large spiders that are very scary. That's it. I'm not even making this up. I was trying to be a little garden harvester this morning before I came to work. If you've listened to the show previously, you've heard me talk about the garden that I've planted. I have a massive apple tree, too. So I was going out there tending, as one does, enjoying the sunshine, the last little bit of sunshine that we have today. And I saw a small apple-sized spider right above my face. And then, directly beside the spider, was a spider's nest of little baby spiders that were about to bust out from there. It was horrible. Picture, like, a loony. Bigger than a loony size spider. I don't know what it was doing. I wasn't about to mess with Charlotte, but I was like, that's it. Everybody thinks it's nice fall time. No, it's just season of the spider.
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1: We know that music sprinkled into TV shows is what really makes it, right? 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If you haven't figured out who it is yet, stick around. That's coming up.
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1: We're all awaiting that new HBO version of Harry Potter to come out. It's very exciting stuff. We've seen the trailer and the new kids and the new cast. Very cool. But what we haven't really heard much of is who's going to be composing the new score for this first season. And pretty hard act to follow. John Williams was the original composer and conductor for most of the movies. And now they got the iconic Hans Zimmer doing the new season. Now, he's obviously the GOAT, fantastic, many, many, many projects under his belt. I feel like most recently he did Euphoria, and even though he's an amazing composer and artist, people didn't like what he did in Euphoria. So I'm hoping that maybe the new HBO version of Harry Potter will probably be better for him. He said, though, that he does not want to mimic what John Williams did. He said, even if I could, I would try to stay as far away from the original as possible. But I don't know. I feel like that's going to be hard to beat. You know, like, this makes me feel magical. All the things that he has done make everything perfect about Harry Potter, honestly. So I think it's going to be hard to top. And notably, this is actually going to be dropping on Christmas Day now.
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1: This is exciting. If I was a little girl and thinking about playing hockey recreationally, this would make me pretty pumped. Not to just, you know, put a blanket statement over that all little girls care about Barbie as a brand, but I know a lot do. Damn, I might even still buy some of this for myself now. Very, very cute. CCM, obviously very, very well known in the sports skidding industry. They have joined with Barbie. They got a new brand release, Barbie times CCM, and you guessed it, they get a whole bunch of hockey gear now that is geared towards different fashions. Lots of pink, lots of Barbie. It's Barbie and bold, and they got it all. And it's not just gear, it's also apparel too. So if you got a young one or somebody in your life that enjoys Barbie, whoever it may be, you may want to grab them on the CCM gear. I love this. A Barbie CCM sweatsuit. I'm hoping Mr. Bunce just hears this and gets that locked and loaded for me for Christmas.
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1: 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And I'm not talking necessarily in dollars. That's coming up.
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0: and Ty.
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1: So remember a couple weeks ago, you probably saw everybody on your social media list sharing that 80s AI-generated photo of themselves, while anybody who's using AI just at the, you know, tips of their finger and ready to share a photo of themselves, I'm sure them, like myself, don't realize how much work actually goes into powering these AI generative data centers. So this was kind of alarming and sobering to read. Approximately 29 million liters of fresh water were consumed in the 80s AI trend to be able to power the data centers and keep them cool and lower evaporation in their cooling towers, I guess, when that trend was happening, as well as 100 million to 290 million kilowatts of electricity were powered up. Wow. For just image generation. That's crazy. So, not that I want to be a hater, but sometimes these little easy fun things that we're sharing with photos of ourselves and sharing online just for a good laugh ain't worth it.
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1: Yes, Kenzie Ray is back from Las Vegas.
2: Two truths and a lie, Vegas edition. One, I did a shot of tequila with a scorpion in it. Oof. I accidentally threw my phone in the garbage at In-N-Out Burger. And we went to Blue Man Group and were selected to be part of the show.
1: Where were they playing? The Sphere?
2: Luxor, the pyramid one. Always wanted to see them.
1: So the lie is the Blue Man Group.
2: Nope.
1: What?
2: Yeah.
1: You went to the Blue Man Group?
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1: We're talking about the cringiest thing you ever did for a crush. 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
2: Bought her a laptop on our first date.
1: Okay, wait a minute.
2: What?
1: That sounds like my dream first date.
2: That's a guy who just wants to chat with her. 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And he's like, I can remedy
1: I have
2: that.
1: A solution? Let me just go take out a loan.
2: That's so dumb.
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0: Afternoons with Ryder and Lisa.
1: Can we talk about shark mating for a minute?
2: Do we have to?
1: Well, I found some interesting information.
2: Okay.
1: A marine biologist has been studying the mating habits of leopard sharks, and one of the things that shakes down is the dude is so spent after the male shark that he'll just lay there motionless while the female will still have some energy and go swim around.
2: She'll go pour herself a martini, maybe light a cigarette.
1: Yeah, living. The other thing that I found interesting is they discovered that occasionally leopard sharks will have threesomes. They have video of this.
2: Oh, wow.
1: Give them some privacy.
2: Yeah, let them be swingers.
1: Swimmers. I think is what you call it. If it's under the sea.
3: Ryder and Lisa.

0: The Toronto Blue Jays are back in action tonight when they visit Baltimore for the opener of a three-game series. Toronto avoided a three-game sweep against Texas with a 7-2 win yesterday afternoon. The Jays are three games back of the final American League wildcard spot with six regular season games left. On a different field, the Los Angeles Rams are set to host the New York Giants in Monday night football action. The Rams will look to put a disastrous start to the season behind them after falling to NFC West rival San Francisco 27-7 in Australia. Meanwhile, the Giants aim to build on a solid start to the John Harbaugh era after beating the Dallas Cowboys last week. And three Canadian teams are set for preseason action tonight in the NHL. The Ottawa Senators visit the Montreal Canadiens, while the Winnipeg Jets play host to the Colorado Avalanche.
1: Edmonton, get ready for dinner with a serious side of laughter. 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
1: How to be a better host when you have friends over or family. No one should have to ask for a glass of water. Purchase a jug, have little cups out, and have it placed on the counter. I did that for the first time this weekend, and I had to refill the water jug 2 times.
2: Like so, a big jug, too.
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1: If you just have it accessible right there,
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1: 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So just a heads up, it's just a little thing you can do to make an experience for someone in your home feel better.
2: Yeah, if you want to make your guests comfortable when they come over, get your jugs out for them, right? 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
1: Watch out for a collision on Yellowhead eastbound on that intersection at 66th Street. And on 97th Street, we have a collision northbound right on that intersection at 127th Avenue. On the East Henday, we have a collision northbound just after White Mud. 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
1: To those of you who are, you know, adventurous in the kitchen when it comes to cooking, what would Gordon Ramsay yell at you for? 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
2: I definitely use too many paper towels and also tea towels.
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2: I leave the washing machine just open and it's about three steps from the kitchen and I just
1: toss them in.
2: Like there's pretty much a load of laundry ready to go after every time I cook.
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1: On Grote Road, watch out for a stall northbound as you approach Stony Plain Road. You are advised to stay left. On 97th Street, we have a collision northbound right on that intersection at 127th Avenue. On Calgary Trail, watch out for an incident as you approach 63rd Avenue. 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
1: What would Gordon Ramsay yell at you for? Cassie just wrote in, I never wash my vegetables.
2: Okay.
1: So that would be something that Gordon Ramsay would be like, come on, Cassie.
2: Yeah, I had like lettuce wrap burgers this weekend, and I didn't know how to wash the lettuce and still have them be like buns.
1: No.
2: You know how you want like...
1: Yeah. You got to pat them down with all the paper towel that you're using all the time. Ryder wrote in, this is a different Ryder. I always use pre-made seasoning. Every show I've ever watched, you know, they use fresh garlic, parsley, thyme. They never use bottled seasoning, but that's my go-to.
2: Okay. Yep. I wonder if they actually also use that and they just don't show it as much.
1: Well, there's a lot of smoke and mirrors with cooking shows. Yeah. Even the timer... I don't believe it. I think it's all part of the production when they're like, you have 12 seconds left to plate it. I'm like, there's no way these people will plate that in time.
2: Right. Yeah. No, that's a good point.
1: Sarah wrote in, Gordon Ramsay would be horrified at how much I like Cheese Whiz.
2: Good answer.
1: That's good.
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1: Okay, again, we're asking you, what would Gordon Ramsay yell at you for on Hell's Kitchen or whatever, the Iron Chef or whatever he's on?
2: Absolutely overcooking your chicken. He would have no time for the jerky that you make.
1: Ryder, I'm a millennial. I was raised in a household that was terrified of salmonella.
2: Yeah?
1: My mother would cook chicken to the point where when you cut it open, it would dust would fly.
2: Yeah.
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0: Edmonton traffic.
1: On Grote Road, watch out for a stall northbound as you approach Stony Plain Road. You are advised to stay left. We are seeing some heavy volume on White Mud westbound towards the Rainbow Valley Bridge, as well as White Mud westbound towards the West Henday. Traffic is also quite slow on Yellowhead, heading both ways between 107th and 121st Street. 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With Play 107 traffic, I'm Alia Girona.

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0: Afternoons with Ryder and Lisa.
1: If Gordon Ramsay was to watch you cook, what would he be the most mad about?
2: Yeah, what would he yell at you for? Shelby wrote in, eating in the kitchen. Can you imagine him watching me cook, but I'm eating half the shredded cheese that I prepped for the pasta and every second slice of salami or sausage? I can't. One goes in the pan, one goes in my mouth.
1: Hilarious.
2: That's so true.
1: I have watched a lot of his shows before, and you don't often see people, other than if it's intentionally trying something to adjust the taste or whatever.
2: Yeah, it's like a little sip.
1: Taste when you're cooking, but you don't see people like actually just having a bite of the thing that they made.
2: A fistful of shredded cheese. That's so good. Sarah wrote in, letting my dog rinse the dishes or taste test. Yeah, I'd want my dog in the kitchen for everything that falls on the ground, and he'd be like, this is a health concern. This is a public kitchen. Can you please remove your hound dogs?
1: Angelina brings something up. I think Gordon Ramsay would be mad because I don't wash my chicken before cooking. It's a huge debate, but what's the point? You cook off the germs anyway. Oh. I've actually heard for germaphobes, it makes more sense to not wash the chicken before, because that's when you're going to start contaminating things like the sink. When you start moving raw chicken around everywhere.
2: I don't know what to say about this.
1: I pat down with paper towel.
2: Okay.
1: And just get cooking. You don't have to wash your chicken.
2: Oh my gosh, we can't just say that.
1: Yeah, I'm saying it.
0: Ryder and Lisa.

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1: On Broad Road, watch out for a stall northbound. As you approach Stony Plain Road, you are advised to stay left. We are seeing some heavy volume on White Mud westbound towards the Rainbow Valley Bridge, as well as White Mud westbound towards the West Henday. Traffic is also quite slow on Yellowhead heading both ways between 107th and 121st Street. 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With Play 107 traffic, I'm Alia Girona.

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1: Bold statement alert.
2: Okay.
1: Getting a head cold isn't the worst, because then you don't feel any guilt sleeping your ass off.
2: It sucks, though. None of us are grateful enough when we can actually use our nostrils properly.
1: Yeah.
2: Until you're sick, and then you're like, ugh, I didn't know what I had till it was gone.
1: I had like a 2-hour nap yesterday, and then I still went to bed at 9 o'clock. That was pretty awesome.
2: I purchased those organic ginger defense shots, and they are a godsend. They really are. It's ginger, turmeric, black pepper. I got some from Walmart. And that's it. And it's pressed and it's strong.
1: You got some extra strength ones as well. And they feel like they're actually melting your tongue.
2: Yeah, they're burning your insides.
1: They're awesome, though.
2: Yeah, they work.
1: And you've been a longtime advocate for oregano oil, just right down the old yap as well.
2: Yeah, you're supposed to dilute it, but I don't. I just shoot it back.
1: For those wondering, yap, I just meant like mouth.
2: Okay.
1: Well, it just sounded weird that I was like making up names for things that you're going to put it in.
2: It's because you're on cold meds.
1: Yeah.
2: We forgive you.
1: I'm high as balls right now.
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1: We're talking about public icks. What is something you see in public that it just grosses you out? The amount of people writing in that they can't stand someone that's on speakerphone, I like it. Call me nosy.
2: Yeah.
1: I want in. Especially if it's on an elevator, then it's less awkward for me. I have to like pretend I'm looking on my phone.
2: Right.
1: Great. Have a full-blown conversation with someone.
2: Alyssa says when someone spits, and not like a hockey player or baseball player, when somebody actually like hawks a loogie.
1: Ew.
2: Yeah, that's
1: and
2: pretty
1: it
2: nasty.
1: It happens all the time. Although, even when I'm watching professional baseball, I'm like, why are they spitting that much?
2: Yeah.
1: Every 2 seconds? Really?
2: As they're all like leaning over the dugout, yeah. And it's just like a spit competition.
1: And like, isn't your throat dry? You're already eating spits as is. There's a lot of dryness.
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0: Edmonton traffic.
1: On 17th Street, we have a collision just north of White Mud, and it seems like it's affecting traffic heading both ways. We have a collision on 50th Street southbound near 68th Avenue with emergency crews on scene. In the downtown area, we have a collision on 103rd Avenue near 97th Street. 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

0: Afternoons with Ryder and Lisa.
1: Geraldine wrote in, extreme public ick when people don't cover their mouth when they sneeze or cough.
2: Mm.
1: Truly.
2: Kate, you got one for us? Fire away.
3: I was minding my own business, standing in line at the bank, and the guy behind me whips out a nail clipper and starts clipping his nails.
2: Ugh.
1: Where was he putting them? In his pocket, or were they just falling to the ground?
3: Option number two. Oh my God, that noise of a nail clipper clipping the nail, and I know they're just flying all around. I never turned around so fast and was like, dude, come on.
1: Was he in a business suit or was he in sweatpants? I don't know why I care. I just need to know his vibe.
3: Yeah, sweatpants, fanny pack, just out on a leisurely visit to the bank, I guess. But, oh God, I was so grossed out.
2: You know what would have been cool? The only way this would have been acceptable is if he had the nail clippers clipped to one of those extension strings. Have you seen these? Like people have on their
3: like
2: keys?
3: Like a wallet on a chain?
2: Yeah, like so it zipped out and then he clipped and then it, when you told him to stop, he just let go of it and it zipped back in. That would have kind of been swaggy.
1: Gross.
3: Super gross.
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0: Edmonton traffic.
1: We have a collision on 50th Street southbound near 68th Avenue with emergency crews on scene. In the downtown area, we have a collision on 103rd Avenue near 97th Street. And on Grote Road, watch out for a stall northbound as you approach Stony Plain Road. You are advised to stay left. $5 faves delivered to you? Yeah, it's real. Skip's delivering $5 deals all over Alberta. 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With Play 107 traffic, I'm Alia Girona.

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2: When you read "do not operate heavy machinery on medication," what do you assume they're talking about?
3: Something that tears down a building.
2: Like a crane?
3: Mm-hmm.
2: Did you know that they just meant cars? Because I was looking at it again yesterday on like a pill bottle. I was like, oh, don't operate heavy machinery. And I immediately went to combine in my head. I was like, yeah, I probably wouldn't run a combine.
3: Yeah, after taking this extra strength Advil. sorry,
2: yeah.
3: I can't drive.
2: They mean
3: someone pick me up.
2: They mean like a truck.
3: Yeah, they mean a vehicle.
2: Yeah.
3: Not with extra strength Advil. We're talking like cold medication,
2: sure.
3: Like nighttime gravel.
2: Yeah. Okay, well, I just wanted to clear that up for everybody else.
3: Yeah, maybe you'd learn something new today.
1: Ryder and Lisa on Play.

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